0: Examine closely, reorder your priorities. He is saying, do an intense examination. Do a focused, concentrated auditing of your life.
1: Okay, when was the last time you looked into the book of Haggai? Maybe you don't remember, but words in this often overlooked book contain a direct message to a people who let culture lead them to believe and live like God is irrelevant. Does that sound familiar? So coming up next, there are some practical words of truth from Dr. Michael Youssef by way of Haggai. Thank you for joining listeners in six continents for leading the way. Dr. Youssef is challenging us today to know where you stand in the light of God's Word. So listen as Dr. Michael Youssef begins today's life-changing teaching.

father's concern, and you see it from cover to cover. Either he is at the head of the table or not at the table. Either he is on the throne of the heart or he's not on the throne at all. Either he is at the helm of your family and your life and your business and everything you touch, or he's not the head of anything. And that is why he said through the prophet Haggai, consider, give careful thought, as it is in some of the translation, give careful thought, consider, examine deeply, look closely, and look intently at your ways. Then God goes ahead and he places his finger. Have you ever felt the finger of God? I sure have a few times. He places his finger on the very reason for their discontentment. He points to the very secret as to why they're not making headway. Lots of feverish activities, but they have very little to show for it. The Bible does not just address our needs. God cares for our needs. Don't misunderstand me. But the Bible defines our needs for us. See, God knows what we really need. In fact, it was Henry Ford who learned that lesson from the Bible. And he said, if you ask people what they wanted, they would say, faster horses. They don't say, I want an automobile. That's what they want. That's what people want. Remember, this was an agrarian society at the time in which the prophet Haggai, everything was centered around the planting and harvesting. And in the context of that, he's speaking. And if he's speaking to us in the 21st century, he'll say, you are working feverishly, but you're not getting ahead. They are working through lunch, they're working late, but they're never making headway. They're always rushing around to get ahead. And nothing comes out of it. And you know why? Like the Pennsylvania Dutch expression that says, the hurry I go, the behinder I get. Their lives like a treadmill. They're going nowhere. They're like running up an escalator that's coming down. Visualize that. That's our society today. Taking one step up and two back. Beloved, there is such a wide dissatisfaction in the midst of apparent abundance in our culture. There is discontentment in the midst of lots of goodies and gadgets. There is longing in the heart while we're surrounded by things. You have to stop and think with me. Just think about this. In our society today, we have more houses, we have more cars, we have more gadgets, we have more goodies, we have more trinkets, we have more televisions, we have more vacations than any other generation before. And yet, we have people who are wretchedly dissatisfied. So many people in our society who have everything appear to be more miserable than ever. What's the cause of this? What's the cause of this? Listen to me. We have failed to understand the biblical principle that little is much when God is in it. If only we realize that the government is not our Messiah. If we only realize that political parties are not our saviors. If we only realize that protesting and demonstrating is all counterproductive. But obedience to God is the secret of power. Obedience to the Word of God is the secret to blessings. Serving is the secret for fulfillment. Giving is the way of getting. The way up is down. Oh, if we wake up to the fact that doing what God wants us to do is the source of true blessing. And I pray to God that we do in time. Look at verse 8. Here's the answer to their discontentment, to their dissatisfaction. Go up to the mountains and bring down timber and build my house. What is he saying? Very simply, obey me first. Dethrone your little selves and place me on the throne of your heart. Serve me first. Put me first. Stop yawning while you're hearing the Word of God. So the question is, how did God's people respond

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1: Everybody seems to have a great time. The barbecue downtown is by the Road Rebels, and we have that funding going to the Elsa's Reef Family Resource Center, so we want everybody to come down and have a burger or a hot dog or something like that. That's a good fundraiser also. But yeah.

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1: Some rain watchers to share this morning from discoverwestman.com. Souris had almost 8/10 of an inch yesterday. Killarney around 12 millimeters. Deloraine 11. Boisevain 9. Wauwinisa nearly 2/10 of an inch. And Verdun just over 3 millimeters. Cloudy start, then partly sunny later on today. Fog patches dissipating this morning. High 24, feeling like 30 this afternoon. Clear sky tonight with increasing cloud late this evening.

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James Last, Abide With Me. It's Friday, September 4th, in the annual Home and Home series of the Labor Day Classic and the Banjo Bowl. Begins Sunday night, the Blue Bombers in Regina to take on the Saskatchewan Rough Riders. This is the first time the teams have met in the regular season. The two met once in the preseason.

that far from the past. Thankfully, only good things last. But I'd go anywhere.

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5: And that's all for this pre-September long weekend of morning show. Thank you for joining me on what has been a foggy start to the weekend. For those of you that are heading out early to start

0: installed. So it's been 60 years since then, and we've advanced the technology quite a bit.
1: The arrival of September means one thing at the Secord Corn Maze. It's time to get lost. Each year, the Secord family welcomes folks to their farm just north of Dauphin to enjoy their corn maze, games, and petting zoo. And each year, Shelley Secord comes up with a new theme. 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
2: The main game we've got out in the maze this year is like a scavenger hunt, but it's not just that, because as people are going along and finding the clues in the maze, there's information on there about how to say hello in all of the different countries that we are featuring out there. And then we've got other activities and games. It has little tidbits of information about different countries.
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2: We're on the doorstep of September long weekend. Good morning. I'm Chris Sumner. An extended period of shower activity.

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1: Fog advisory has ended for the southwest. Any lingering fog patches lifting, then partly sunny this afternoon. High 24, feeling like 30. Clear tonight. Cloud cover rolling in overnight with a 60% chance of showers and thunderstorms, low 15. Small chance of a morning shower or thunderstorm Saturday, otherwise partly sunny tomorrow, high 29 and feeling like 37. Sunday cloudy, good

0: This is the Manitoba Farm Journal with agricultural news and market information from across the province and country. Today's show begins after the latest in local news. It's 12 o'clock. 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
1: I'm Candace Dirksen with your local news, streaming now through the Discover Westman app. Brandon University's Gulliver Observatory houses the largest publicly accessible telescope between Thunder Bay and Calgary in Canada. The telescope is 16 inches in diameter, positioned on the roof of McMaster Hall at the Brandon campus. But the protective dome was seeing signs of age and deterioration. Last month, the dome was replaced with new features in state-of-the-art technology. 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
1: 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Yes, it stands to reason.
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4: Good afternoon and a happy Friday to you. Labor Day long weekend knocking at the door. And before we talk too much about the weekend, the news team is ready to go to tell us all about what's happening right now here in our neck of the woods and some weekend weather details as well. It's 4 o'clock.
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6: 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Brandon University saw a major upgrade last month with the installation of the new dome that protects the state-of-the-art telescope.

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1: 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That'll be followed by a barbecue lunch and an afternoon full of fun activities.